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16: 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Good morning, good morning. Happy Friday Eve, everybody. Jem and Jay Javi coming up. Eso de las seis. Doing it back to back and beat to beat con el Fiti Fiti 15. 7 o'clock, he's back on el Bathroom Boogie. Chulo with the joke of the day. Nos visita twice. I'll have the Who Musical Biscuit of the Morning. I'm going to have a prize for the first caller of the morning, so stick around for your chance to win. Nombre, shut up. Here it is already, the 18th day of June.

lunes por la mañana on a fabulous Thursday morning. Sinceramente, gracias mil por estar aquí con nosotros. And all right, Father's Day Sunday. And how would you like to join Mariachi Campanas de America Sunday at Stable Hall? Show gets underway at 6. And their homenaje a Vicente Fernandez. No, hombre, shut up. All right, first caller of the morning, 210-470-5539, 210-470-5539. You get to check out Campanas de America para que celebres el Día de los Padres at Stable Hall, 210-470-5539. First caller of the morning, you win.

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Ah, nothing better than a little poached posse on a Thursday morning con el Yone Ramirez Tejano 95.7. Les agradecemos que nos acompañen. By the way, speaking of DLG and the poached posse, want to celebrate a little pre-Father's Day celebration action? Yeah! The legendary Fiesta Ballroom in Seguin celebrando 50 años. Gonna have David Lee Garza Los Musicales on Saturday night along with special guest Mr. Mike Gonzalez and the Iconics. Get your tickets at Cavender's Boot City Sweet Shop and, yes, right there at Fiesta Ballroom. And should be a great night, Saturday night. DLG and Mike Gonzalez and the Iconics. All right, weather-wise for today, about a 15% chance of showers. Don't think it's going to happen. If you work outside, please be careful. El día de hoy, sunny with high of 98. It's going to feel like 100 and between 114 and 117. So please keep yourself hydrated. Light color clothing if you do some work outside. Partly cloudy tonight with a low of 76. It is 78 right now as we continue.

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Cascada, compadre. The latest from the Delta Boys right here on Tejano 95.7 on a fabulous Friday Eve. I know some of you are off tomorrow in celebration of Juneteenth. For the rest of us, hit it! 2 days left!

Work week is almost through, yes indeed. Oh, and then the weekend, hombre. Got any plans? Does it involve grilling? Yeah. Couple of brewskis maybe? That's what I'm talking about. 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

0: 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And Johnny's directing traffic with the biggest Tejano hits of all time. 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

éxito tras éxito, el Leones Ramírez por la mañana. On the way at the top of the hour, your first Tejano 95.7 News Update with KTSA's Christian Blood. First look at traffic, and then after that, Jeb and Jay Javi coming out strong, back-to-back and B2B with your 50-50-50. 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Happy Thursday.

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2: A memorandum of understanding with Iran is now in effect after it was signed by President Trump. He confirmed it to reporters while leaving a dinner at the Palace of Versailles in France with President Macron to wrap up the G7 summit. It includes the reopening of the Strait of Hormuz, an easing of financial restrictions against Iran, and expectations moving forward on discussions with the country's nuclear program. It's unclear if that in-person signing planned in Switzerland with Vice President J.D. Vance is going to be happening tomorrow. Federal officials investigating that private plane crash near Laredo that killed Austin tech giant Joshua Bear Tuesday night. The flight was on its way from Mexico to Austin when it crashed while trying to land at Laredo International Airport due to mechanical problems. Five other people on board the plane managed to survive. 14 people now under arrest accused of trying to exploit children online.
3: The Bexar County Sheriff's Office announcing a partnership with the U.S. Secret Service since January to track and locate adult suspects trying to close in on minors online.
4: As we enter the summer months, we know that children and teens are spending more time online. This increased online activity can unfortunately bring increased risks.
3: That is Secret Service Special Agent in Charge Brian Gibson highlighting the effort. Among those arrested this year are teachers, school security personnel, and according to the Sheriff's Office, other people who regularly interact with young people. John Cruz, KTSA News.
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5: Good morning. As you head into your early morning commute, just cleared that

shine one time. It's your Fitty Fitty 15 on a Friday. Eat Jam and Jay Hobby, hit after hit, put a squeeze box style, freshly squeezed on 95.7 and the Johnny Ramirez in the morning.

Jay Hobby laying it down, and he can always mix it up for your party, your geeks at your wedding, whatever you got. 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

San Antonio's numero uno Tejano hit station, Tejano 95.7. Sunday is Father's Day, and Mom, if you want to take out Dad, surprise him with a brunch and the kiddos, hey, why don't you take him to a fabulous brunch on a Sunday morning and take him to my favorite restaurante, Maria Bonita Restaurante. Vengan y visítenos and enjoy a delicious brunch on the weekends. 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

0: San Antonio's número uno Tejano hit station, Tejano 95.7. Running late and feeling great on a Thursday, the Friday Eve, as I call it. And man, I'm not sure about you, but I'm kind of excited about this Father's Day. And I often wondered, you know, what do kids, children, what do they think about Father's Day and their father?
1: Now, an ordinary kid on Father's Day.
2: What can I say about my dad? His jokes are pretty dumb, but I laugh because I don't want him to feel like an idiot. I think he knows, though. Mom's always saying, your dad can be such an idiot. He says bad words, like a lot. And why does he always scream at the TV? He knows they can't hear him, right? Dad always says, I need to get in shape. Why, Dad? Round is a shape. I like that he's squishy. He's like a big beanbag chair with arms, and I love his hug. I love you, Daddy. And I hope when I turn 16, just like Mommy did, I get pregnant by somebody as awesome as you. Happy Father's Day.
1: This has been an ordinary kid on Father's Day.
0: So that's what they think.

Yes, there's the 956 two G's right here on the Johnny Ramirez in the Morning Show. Sinceramente, gracias. Appreciate you sharing your mornings with us. And celebrate, because Sunday is Father's Day, a pre-Father's Day celebration. The legendary Fiesta Ballroom in Saigon, Texas. We're talking DLG, Los Musicales, along with Mike Gonzalez and the Iconics. Now, doors are going to open early, so get your pre-sale tickets at Cavender's Boot City, Sweet Shop, or Fiesta Ballroom. VIP tables as well. Just hit them up at 830-372-0168 or 210-710-5663. A pre-Father's Day celebration at the legendary Fiesta Ballroom with DLG. Mike Gonzalez and the Iconics should be a fantabulous evening. All right, time now for Leones, three things you need to know. Three things you need to know. Thousands of Scottish soccer fans visited Boston this week for the FIFA World Cup 2026. By the way, they made an unexpected impact. They drank all the Samuel Adams downtown Boston taproom. They drank them out of beer. From Thursday through Sunday, fans drank them dry, consuming four times as much Samuel Adams Boston Lager as the taproom typically sells during a four-day holiday weekend. Four times a quiz. So they had to reschedule an emergency delivery on Saturday morning. Prince Harry, Meghan Markle, and the kiddos are going to UK next month for a non-royal visit for the first time since 2022. And scientists have discovered a new species of walking shark off the coast of Papua New Guinea. The Dudgeon's walking shark is a nocturnal species that uses its four fins like legs to move across reef flats at low tide. Wow, so now they walk? Problem is, it's always a high tide, and when the tide rolls in, it ruins their romantic, exotic evening. Hence, they didn't have dinner. They walk? Damn. Tejano 95.7 Leones, three things you need to know.

0: 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Elione Ramírez por la mañana, Tejano 95.7. Appreciate you being here with us. Thank you so much for sharing your mornings with us. Oh, by the way, Sunday is Father's Day. You want to take that out and enjoy a great evening, an early evening? Yeah, on a Sunday, why not? Stable Hall will feature Mariachis Campanas de America. That's right. And they're paying tribute to Vicente Fernandez. Now I've got, let's see here. Caller 7 and 8. Going to hook it up like a tow truck. 210-470-5539. 210-470-5539. Join Campanas de America as they pay tribute to Vicente Fernandez Sunday at Stable Hall. A show starts at 6. All right. Caller 7 and 8. Good luck. Time now for Elione's, well, not headline news.
1: This is not headline news. Johnny Depp's next movie is called Day Drinker. To prepare for the role, he studied a midday disc jockey. The Grammys are adding 5 new categories, with hopes they'll get 5 new viewers. A 6-year-old kid on a field trip found a Viking sword that had been buried for 1,300 years. Now we wait to find out if he becomes a superhero or supervillain. And a study finds that extreme exercise can increase belly fat. Well, that's why I never go over.

0: overboard on exercise or underboard. I'm mostly smorgasbord. This is not headline news.
1: Yeah, I'm smorgasbord too. There you have it. And you're this not headline news. 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
2: Good morning. As you head into your early morning commute,

0: are in good shape. They just picked up the road work at 35 northbound at Waltham, and Loop 14 eastbound between Pear and Vital to Randolph now reopened. I-10 upper level westbound between North Freer Street to just past Calabre. That road work still there, just the left lane open. And on 281 northbound, the off-ramp to 1604, road work has the exit blocked. And Debbie Alcacer, KTSA, Time Saver Traffic.
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6: 95.7 is your home for Tejano, as well as the Johnny Ramirez in the morning show. And by the way, it's the best Tejano music in San Antonio, in, well, the Lone Star State, in the damn universe, as a matter of fact. If you're going on vacation here, because it is summer, and, you know, officially summer starts on Father's Day, but if you're going away, take us along with you. Yeah, smartphone, just put it in your back pocket and take us along and just download the Odyssey, the iHeart, or the TuneIn app. Either one of those will work and take us along on vacation, especially if you're going to Hawaii. I haven't been there in a long, long, long time, so I would love to go back to Hawaii with you. All right. Uh-oh. Ahí viene Necio. Ladies and gentlemen, here he is, Chuno! Sabato.
7: Yeah. That's right, carnal.
6: Yes, sir.
7: It's time to laugh till it hurts.
6: Shut up.
7: Hey, carnal. Yeah. I was going to go home early today porque I was...
6: Because what?
7: I got a guy coming to look at my roof.
6: Oh, yeah?
7: Yeah, pero he called in sick.
6: Well, what happened?
7: Yeah, Vato said he has shingles. All right, carnal, it's time for the chulo joke of the day.
6: All right, joke of the day. Put attention.
7: Hey, what was the car doing in the dressing room, Vato?
6: What was the car doing in the dressing room?
7: Yeah, what was the carrito doing in the dressing room?
6: I'm afraid to ask, what was he doing there?
7: Because he was changing a tire. You get it, Vato?
6: Get it, Vato. A tire.
7: Hey, Vato, I say the good one for Friday, Vato. All right, Vato, I'm going to roll out of here like a donut.
6: Orale, saving the good one for tomorrow, huh? Okay, let's hope so. Roll on out of here. It's

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1: 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Here's Christian Blood.
2: President Trump says he has signed the Memorandum of Understanding negotiated with Iran. He confirmed as much to reporters after having dinner with French President Emmanuel Macron at the Palace of Versailles. The White House says the memorandum is now in effect after it all came together during the G7 summit, but many in the mainstream media are slamming the memorandum as falling short of Trump's stated goal in attacking Iran in the first place. TEA is no longer investigating the educator certificate of San Antonio ISD Superintendent Jaime Aquino.
3: Aquino was accused of failing to report educator misconduct, but the state agency says the claims are unsubstantiated. As a result, that case is now closed. Aquino's been the SAISD superintendent since 2022. He announced earlier this year he plans to retire next January. The SAISD board has named Chief of Staff Tony Thompson as the district's interim superintendent starting July 1st. Stacey Keene, KTSA News.
2: A former San Antonio police officer fired for giving a feces sandwich to a homeless man is now chief of police in a South Texas town. Matthew Lockhurst has worked for the Benavidez Police Department since 2023, and he began serving as the chief June 1st. Benavidez, about 150 miles south of San Antonio. Lockhurst was fired from SAPD in 2016. He briefly worked for the Floresville Police Department in 2022, but he was fired after they found out about the feces sandwich in San Antonio. For Tejano, 95.7, Christian Blood, KTSA News.
4: Good morning. As you headed to your commute, just one trouble spot on 410 eastbound at Somerset, southwest side of town. Accident taking up a left lane. Otherwise, all our major freeway systems are looking good, rolling at posted speeds. Now, we do have road work, 281 northbound, the off-ramp to 1604 exit block, and road work 35 southbound Schertz Parkway, two lanes closed.

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0: is in the morning show and Saturday night going into Sunday morning. It happened. Got a call at 3 a.m. in the morning. One of my friends was locked up and I'm going, dude, I keep telling you guys to memorize the number 210-225-2121 because you should have planned for this.
1: 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And if that happens to you, do yourself a favor and everybody involved and call our good friend El Compadre Albert, his great staff at AA Best Bail Bonds, 210-225-2121. 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They've got a free shuttle service. 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Just make the call, 210-225-2121. Oficinas throughout San Antonio, open 24/7, 365 a year. And yes, remember the number, 210-225-2121. 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That's 210-225-2121.
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0: On the air everywhere, Tejano 95.7 and the Johnny Ramirez in the morning show on a day that promises to be mucho caliente. As a matter of fact, National Weather Service extreme heat warnings remain in effect from 12 o'clock noon until about 8 p.m. this evening. Dangerously hot conditions. Heat index right around 113 through 118 expected. Jesus, so cuidadito y precaución. If you work outside, especially keep yourself hydrated and, of course, light-colored clothing because, well, it's freaking hot.
1: It's freaking hot.

Tejanas. It's hit after Tejano hit right here at Tejano 95.7 and El Leonel Ramirez por la mañana show. Appreciate you being here. By the way, Father's Day, Sunday, Saturday, want to celebrate? Maybe take Dad and Mom out, get a little dancing, get a little drink in. Why don't you head on over to, well, the legendary

Fiesta Ballroom in Seguin, Texas. David Lee Garza, Los Musicales, along with Mike Gonzalez and the Iconics. Our doors are going to open early, so get your pre-sale tickets today if you're out and about. 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Saturday night, DLG, Mike Gonzalez and the Iconics at Fiesta Ballroom in Seguin. Hombre, shut up. All right, time now for El Yones. Oh, musical biscuit of the morning. A musical biscuit, Mr. Steve Jordan. By the way, not related to Michael Jordan.

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1: In the NBA, a big name is set to hit free agency as Wizards guard Trae Young reportedly plans to decline his $48.9 million player option and becomes a free agent Monday, according to Anscape's Mark Spears. NBA free agency begins on June 30th at 5 p.m. In the NFL, the Dallas Cowboys are adding to their secondary as they signed UFL defensive back Amir Speed. Speed played for the Houston Gamblers this season, where he had 5 pass breakups and 14 tackles in 5 games. In Major League Baseball, the Texas Rangers return to action as they finish up their series with the Minnesota Twins trying to avoid the sweep. I'm Vic Brown with 94.1 San Antonio Sports Star.
0: Thank you there, Vic. We appreciate it as we continue. Turner, Signal, Traté de Olvidarte on 95.7.

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1: Good morning. As you headed to your commute, just one trouble spot on 410 eastbound at Somerset, southwest side of town. Accident taking up a left lane. Otherwise, all our major freeway systems are looking good, rolling at posted speeds. Now, we do have road work, 281 northbound, the off-ramp to 1604 exit block, and road work 35 southbound Schertz Parkway, two lanes closed. Debbie Alcacer, KTSA, Time Saver Traffic.
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5: 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Here's Christian Blood.
6: A memorandum of understanding with Iran is now in effect after it was signed by President Trump. He confirmed it to reporters while leaving a dinner at the Palace of Versailles in France with President Macron to wrap up the G7 summit. It includes the reopening of the Strait of Hormuz, an easing of financial restrictions against Iran, and expectations moving forward on discussions with the country's nuclear program. It's unclear if that in-person signing planned in Switzerland with Vice President J.D. Vance is going to be happening tomorrow. Federal officials investigating that private plane crash near Laredo that killed Austin tech giant Joshua Bear Tuesday night. The flight was on its way from Mexico to Austin when it crashed while trying to land at Laredo International Airport due to mechanical problems. Five other people on board the plane managed to survive. 14 people now under arrest accused of trying to exploit children online.
7: The Bexar County Sheriff's Office announcing a partnership with the U.S. Secret Service since January to track and locate adult suspects trying to close in on minors online.
8: As we enter the summer months, we know that children and teens are spending more time online. This increased online activity can unfortunately bring increased risks.
7: That is Secret Service Special Agent in Charge Brian Gibson highlighting the effort. Among those arrested this year are teachers, school security personnel, and according to the Sheriff's Office, other people who regularly interact with young people. John Cruz, KTSA News.
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9: Good morning. Our heaviest delay as you head into your morning commute is 35 southbound Tupperwine on down to Judson, northeast side. That's due to road work. We've got two right lanes closed. 6 8-minute delay has you stop and go from Pat River Road. On I-10 upper level, westbound between North Frio Street to just past Calabria, that's ongoing road work. Two right lanes are closed. And on I-10 eastbound and westbound, both directions from La Cantera Parkway, we've got road work blocking the entrance and exit ramp. Debbie Alcacer, KTSA, Time Saver Traffic.
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0: San Antonio's número uno Tejano Hit Station, Tejano 95.7, El Yone Ramirez por la mañana. And yes, that music, boys and girls, means it's time for El Yone's Tejano's Cup of Joe Thought of the Day. Former President Joe Biden chiming in each and every weekday morning with his thought for the day. And Mr. President, what's on your mind today?
1: I'm not a magician, but I once turned a back rub into two kids and a mortgage.
0: There you have it, El Yone's Tejano's Cup of Joe Thought of the Day, Tejano 95.7.

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1: You demanded it, so we brought it back. The biggest Tejano hits of all time. And Johnny Ramirez in the morning. San Antonio's new Tejano 95.

Tejano 95.7 con éxito tras éxito. El Leonel Ramírez por la mañana saying thank you so very much for being here. And let's get right into it. Time for El Leonel's three things you need to know on this 18th day of June. Hawaiian Airlines economy passengers on most flights between Hawaii and the continental United States can say goodbye to their free meals starting July 1st. Oh, damn. 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All systems go, pardon, for Amazon Prime Days, which start next Tuesday and run through Friday. So think about it. Four glorious days of your finger hitting buy now faster than your brain can say, do I really need that? Houston, we have a spending problem. Oh, man. I'm telling you what. I have a dollar. I'm trying to figure out how to spend five. Más triste. Por eso estoy como estoy. El Leonel Ramírez, three things you need to know. Tejano 95.7.

0: San Antonio's numero uno Tejano hit station, Tejano 95.7. Running late and feeling great on a Thursday, the Friday Eve, as I call it. And man, I'm not sure about you, but I'm kind of excited about this Father's Day. And I often wondered, you know, what do kids, children, what do they think about Father's Day and their father?
1: Now, an ordinary kid on Father's Day.
2: What can I say about my dad? His jokes are pretty dumb, but I laugh because I don't want him to feel like an idiot. I think he knows, though. Mom's always saying, your dad can be such an idiot. He says bad words, like a lot. And why does he always scream at the TV? He knows they can't hear him, right? Dad always says, I need to get in shape. Why, Dad? Round is a shape. I like that he's squishy. He's like a big beanbag chair with arms, and I love his hug. I love you, Daddy. And I hope when I turn 16, just like Mommy did, I get pregnant by somebody as awesome as you. Happy Father's Day.
1: This has been An Ordinary Kid on Father's Day.
0: Yeah, so that's what they think. Some of them, okay. TMI on a Thursday morning, the Johnny Ramirez in the Morning Show, Tejano 95.7.

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1: Good morning. As you head into your commute, we are in good shape. No major incidents going on. Now, your travel time, 1604 westbound I-10 over to 281. That's going to take you a solid 30 minutes to get through. It's about a 15-minute delay. Southbound 35 Evans to 1604, that's 10 minutes. On I-10 eastbound, Loop 410 to 1604, 5-6-minute ride. And about 5 minutes or so along 281 southbound 1604, on down to Wurzbach Parkway. I'm Debbie Alcacer, KTSA, Time Saver Traffic.
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0: Yeah, they don't. And by the way, guys, if you're going to wear flip-flops, do not wear socks.

0: 94.7 is your home for Tejano, as well as the Johnny Ramirez in the Morning Show. And by the way, it's the best Tejano music in San Antonio, in, well, the Lone Star State, in the damn universe, as a matter of fact. If you're going on vacation here, because it is summer, and, you know, officially summer starts on Father's Day, but if you're going away, take us along with you. Yeah, a smartphone, just put it in your back pocket and take us along, and just download the Odyssey, the iHeart, or the TuneIn app. Either one of those will work, and take us along on vacation, especially if you're going to Hawaii. I haven't been there in a long, long, long time, so I would love to go back to Hawaii with you. All right. Uh-oh. Ahí viene Necio. Ladies and gentlemen, here he is, Chulo!
1: Chulo!
0: Salvato!
1: Yeah! That's right, carnal.
0: Yes, sir.
1: It's time to laugh till it hurts.
0: Shut up.
1: Hey, carnal. Yeah. I was going to go home early today porque I was...
0: Because what?
1: I got a guy coming to look at my roof.
0: Oh, yeah?
1: Yeah, pero he called in sick.
0: Well, what happened?
1: Yeah, Vato said he has shingles. All right, carnal, it's time for the Chulo joke of the day.
0: All right, joke of the day. Put attention.
1: Hey, what was the car doing in the dressing room, Vato?
0: What was the car doing in the dressing room?
1: Yeah, what was the carrito doing in the dressing room?
0: I'm afraid to ask, what was he doing there?
1: Because he was changing attire. You get it, Vato?
0: Get it, Vato. Attire.
1: Hey, Vato, I'll say the good one for Friday, Vato. All right, Vato, I'm going to roll out of here like a donut.
0: Orale, saving the good one for tomorrow, huh? Okay, let's hope so. Roll on out of here. It's Chulo twice a morning, Tejano 95.7.

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0: 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Tejano news you can use regarding Jaime de Anda. What you got, Rome?
1: Jaime de Anda is speaking publicly for the first time since his arrest earlier this month amid the ongoing legal dispute over the name Los Chamacos. Appearing on the Tejano Talk podcast, the Cojuto icon addressed a warrant that led to his arrest and claims he never knowingly missed a court hearing.
2: Nobody wants to go to jail, of course not. And things happen, but that's what we're trying to clarify. How did it happen? Why did it happen? Why wasn't I noticed? And would I really miss court on purpose? No way.
1: Jaime says he was unaware of the May court date that resulted in a warrant and questioned claims that he couldn't be located.
2: It's not like you can't find me. That's what they said. They had no address. They couldn't locate me. But how can that be? Everybody else can.
1: The musician was arrested while returning from a South Texas performance and spent time in the Brooks County Jail before posting bond. Jaime also maintains he never had the opportunity to fully present his side of the trademark dispute in court.
2: I never had my chance in court. I still haven't spoke my side.
1: He says his legal team has since filed a restricted appeal with the 4th Court of Appeals in San Antonio as the battle over the name Los Chamacos continues. For the complete story and interview, visit TejanoNation.net. I'm Romeo with Tejano Nation, your number one source for Tejano news.

0: Bert Tejano, 95.7, and the Johnny Ramirez in the morning show on a day that promises to be mucho caliente. As a matter of fact, National Weather Service extreme heat warnings remain in effect from 12 o'clock noon until about 8 p.m. this evening. Dangerously hot conditions. Heat index right around 113 through 118 expected. Jesus, so cuidadito y precaución. 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

0: Máxima variedad de éxitos Tejano 95.7, the Johnny Ramirez in the morning show, and Sunday is Father's Day, but there's a but there. It's also the first day of summer. That is like a first, man. Father's Day and the first day of summer colliding.
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0: Don't you dare get your dad a Speedo for Father's Day, okay? 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

San Antonio's número uno Tejano Hit Station, Tejano 95.7, El Yone Ramirez por la mañana. And yes, that music, boys and girls, means it's time

San Antonio's número uno Tejano Hit Station, Tejano 95.7, El Yone Ramirez por la mañana. And yes, that music, boys and girls, means it's time

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Well, if you work outdoors today, be careful. Man, heat index of 113 to 118. Damn, Skippy! Official temperature right about 98 with lots of sunshine. Partly cloudy tonight with a low of 76. 84 right now with the king of the brown sound. Let's go!

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0: 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That's 210-554-2660.
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0: Hey, what's up everybody? Johnny Ramírez, and did you know that the roofing game has changed?

0: and Roofing Edge Pros are the ones that are changing it up right now. Matter of fact, Genesis, I know that you have a deal for people who've been turned down by the insurance and need roofing repairs, right?
1: Oh man, Johnny, we know right now that times could be tough. So right now, Roofing Edge Pros is giving a promotion where if you sign up for a brand new roof, the first 12 months are completely on us.
0: Whoa, hold up there a minute. So you're telling me that right now, for a limited time, people will not pay a dime for the first 12 months? You cover it all?
1: That's right. 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
1: Our number is 210-781-1349. 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
3: 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Mejor voy al backyard.
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3: 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Mejor voy al sótano.
4: No te tardes, ¿eh?
3: ¡Listo, abue! Acá te escucho perfecto.
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